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4: Thank you, Daddy!
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1: I think we have to take the situation step by step. That issue was not on the table at all today. It was not the moment probably to discuss it from either side. But if it is still a matter for consideration on the side of the authorities in the United States, we have to get a clear picture of what matters in terms of their concerns. And then we can take it further from there. But it's too early. It's now not the moment yet to comment on that.
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8: No, I don't know what to do. I don't know what to do. I don't know what to do. What
0: do you think about Dr. Mkhonazi?
8: No, I don't know what to do. I don't know
0: what to do. Did you see me in Arab or in Arab or in Arab or Dr. Mkhonazi? Do you know what to do? Do you know what to do? Do you know what to do? Okay. 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Ra di voice note.
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1: I think we have to take the situation step by step. That issue was not on the table at all today. It was not the moment probably to discuss it from either side. But if it is still a matter for consideration on the side of the authorities in the United States, we have to get a clear picture of what matters in terms of their concerns, and then we can take it further from there. But it's too early. It's now not the moment yet to comment on that.
0: Lefapha la magotla metse le ditaba tsa setso le re ho hlwaya maemo a mabe a le godimo e le maemo a naha a tlokotsi haholoholo provinceng ya Western Cape ho bohlokwa. 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
3: 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So you can understand the devastating impact that this will have on our agricultural sector.
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0: Eh fela o bitia ke na hani tla etsa jwalo. 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Listen to me.
5: What's up, Matthew?
0: Kretela, what's
5: up? Okay. Matthew, what's up? Hey. What's up, Matthew? What's up, Matthew? What's up, Matthew? What's up, Matthew? What's up, Matthew? What's up, Matthew? What's up, Matthew? What's up, Matthew? What's up, Matthew? What's up, Matthew? What's up, Matthew? What's up, Matthew? What's up, Matthew? What's up, Matthew? What's up, Matthew? What's up, Matthew? What's up, Matthew? What's up, Matthew? What's up, Matthew? What's up, Matthew? What's up, Matthew? What's up, Matthew? What's up, Matthew? What's up, Matthew? What's up, Matthew? What's up, Matthew?
0: Oh, di pula ya notse.
5: Ha nka tota wa tsa bakeng tse botlhoko ba tsa. 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
1: 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Subsequent thereto, there was the opposing papers by the investigating officer. 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What is contained in the affidavit is one addressing the issue of the further charges.
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2: 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The victim was rescued unharmed. Police recovered an unlicensed firearm with ammunition and a hijacked Isuzu Baki. Three additional vehicles, a Mitsubishi SUV, a VW Polo, and a Volvo, allegedly used by the suspects, were also seized. Cases of attempted murder, possession of unlicensed firearm and ammunition, possession of a hijacked motor vehicle, carjacking and kidnapping have been opened.
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3: I think we have to take the situation step by step. That issue was not on the table at all today. It was not the moment probably to discuss it from either side. But if it is still a matter for consideration on the side of the authorities in the United States, we have to get a clear picture of what matters in terms of their concerns. And then we can take it further from there. But it's too early. It's now not the moment yet to comment on that.
0: Tonagolo ya Northern Cape Zamani Sole hlalositse tonagolo ya mehleng ya Northwest e seng iketse boya batho boshima pe jwalo ka monna ya sebete ebile e le moetapele ya hlwahlwa. 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
4: Tahoha. 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
1: 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They're courageous and they've taken the opportunity to work with what they have, and I love that. It's, as a coach, as a person who wants kids who are coachable, I can tell they truly appreciate every little nugget or gift or anything you tell them. They'll take it and keep it with them for an extremely long time. So I love that. They're really attentive, but they're really appreciative. I love that. I really, truly love that about all of the athletes we come into. And that just shows the dedication that they have to hard working. And it's just a streamline of everything all together, for sure.
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1: So while we hope to see improvements in certain categories, our concern is that the crime remains deeply linked to socio-economic challenges, including unemployment, poverty, substance abuse, and the capacity constraints of facing law enforcement agencies. We will be looking closely at the trends and what they tell us about the effectiveness of current interventions. Importantly, the statistics must be accompanied by practical plans to strengthen policing, detective services, intelligence capacities, and of course the overall resources of our frontline officers.
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2: 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Subsequent thereto, there was the opposing papers by the investigating officer. 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What is contained in the affidavit is one addressing the issue of the further charges.
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3: 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The victim was rescued unharmed. Police recovered an unlicensed firearm with ammunition and a hijacked Isuzu Baki. Three additional vehicles, a Mitsubishi SUV, a VW Polo, and a Volvo, allegedly used by the suspects, were also seized. Cases of attempted murder, possession of unlicensed firearm and ammunition, possession of a hijacked motor vehicle, carjacking and kidnapping have been opened.
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7: Of the alignment camps, we say we're happy with where we currently. I guess the proof will always be when we start playing, are we playing well? But I think what we try to achieve out of these alignment camps is introducing youngsters who haven't been part of our system. And even if it's just not just a newcomer, but a guy who's only been to one or two alignment camps, I think in that sense players are probably feeling a little more comfortable getting to know the coaches, getting to understand a little bit of the structures. And then obviously

0: was a lot of injured guys who's not currently here, and then some guys who just connected virtually. So I think there's different goals, but I think most goals achieved that. But it's good and easy to talk now. Obviously, it has to translate onto the field when we get there.
1: Tsona tseno he mamedi wa tsebela tsona se di FM me ke tlola ka pejana ke wela ka mona ka mejametalana mo te re fumana ho hona dipapadi tsena tsa di semifinal le tsa Nedbank Moting FC Summit Villa e 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
1: So while we hope to see improvements in certain categories, our concern is that the crime remains deeply linked to socio-economic challenges, including unemployment, poverty, substance abuse, and the capacity constraints of facing law enforcement agencies. We will be looking closely at the trends and what they tell us about the effectiveness of current interventions. Importantly, the statistics must be accompanied by practical plans to strengthen policing, detective services, intelligence capacities, and of course, the overall resources for frontline officers.
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2: 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Now the department and its partners will leverage the International Day of the Boy Child as a commemoration to address the systemic, educational, psychological and social challenges facing young boys.
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2: There is a high level of fear. So now this pressure creates a situation like this. When we have announced when there's going to be a march on Saturday, some people couldn't go to work. Some people call me like we cannot go out because we fear of our life. So it means it creates a high level of frustration.
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3: Breathitt County School District is in the US state of Kentucky and it was poised to be the first district in the US to seek compensation from Meta at trial for this issue of social media harms. This was a test case that was pulled from 1,200 cases brought by school districts all across the United States. The trial was supposed to begin in Oakland, California next month, and we do not know the terms of the settlement. They were not disclosed.
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2: It is important to inform the court that at the time of this alleged offence, I was not in Gold Street where Mr. Van der Merwe resides. My tracker does not place me there. A dark colored hatchback approached slowly, and it is the occupants of this car that fired 2 shots at the deceased. The state does not give an explanation to the court that at some point it was a white buggy that was sought. This shows the timeline is not clear. The state has not explained this properly.
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2: 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You need to comply with all the regulations. Well, as well, practice I tell our sign or give a cloud in a mushari, like about 50 million dollars. Something how whole halo would be. We can be regulated, you need to be compliant with the whole. Once in the car, we need to be COCO in Fumanakai or Department of Health. So we can even help you by the whole. How many mushari is there? The debate was a thousand guys, the debate is a thousand guys, and I really couldn't think of it. Well, it can make a small account for America with a team, it seems about a few more. Some people owner, in a little regulation, that's why I hung like that, and the Mohato was after. The little word about Swawana, but I mean, who knows? The whole king of the chapel, how could I visit some people owner? Utsoka, who didn't you think they say China? For a little fridge. You need an office. You need the headship. You cannot stay on a little more share or like a bathroom. It's not COC. POC is one of the department of health because on a little facility, South Korea, about to go. So, how's the entrance to Zalo? A little more share is one. And after the chat about them, we call them an official thing on the teachers. Because I cannot respond to everybody. I cannot respond to whoever is trying to start the business. And yet, help you to start that business. Yes, you have to do that. I didn't know how to come on. I think. So, can you say, when you go to everybody, you try for one more? That's why. Most of the time, but one is behind. Sometimes, you know, I don't come most of the time, I don't come to our speaking. In particular, so, if you can speak, you can like some movie by the listing of the sea. That's why I had a bachelor.
0: Ke ne ke re mohlomong ke tsela efeng eo e leng hore motho kapa moreki ya batlang ho ba karolo ya mmoshare ona ka hore ebang ana le mofu a tla fumantshwe ditshebeletso o lokela ho sheba eng ha a fihla mmoshareng wa mofuta o tjena ho eo e leng hore ha e na dikantoro ba lokela hore ke eng ba e shebang ho netefatsa hore ba ngodisitswe.
2: That's right. Ntho ya pele, COC ke yona e stopang everything. Tlamehile mmoshare wa lona. COC. COC is on a salosan hore, on a lady fridge, or for a while. So, and Mutasa is being a soccer literate of Saka Musha. Mutua is a very much a recovery to Saka and to the television. So, family for a family is a corona, the Kupasano of the story, the legislative drawing, and the lady COC now. But the literate COC is on a soccer. Because the colour, the child and colour that you do a kind of which I have to come on and come on to the living room. So the colour I did Yaha or registered up as well. So you have to get a QNC as well.
0: Jole ere ke re re hlokomedise mo a hi mona hore ha bo emo bolutsena na go tsiki ho kefeng jole ka ile re rammoshara o denge ha wa ngodiswa me o sebetsa ka re se tshabaratse ba go dipelo diteng jole 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
2: All right. Let me get you Home Affairs. Home Affairs is registered and move to our so, when I read the petition, it's on PS-63. Now, on that document, when I remove the link to the Empress House and the King Order, or under the King of the King, Home Affairs is on the death certificate via the PS-63. Really, Home Affairs is on the real order. You have a part of the move. How fisha madike go go pa. Le re lorwa ke nae ga bana le go le mo sha go itse go patla. Mara stempe se se mane le from your CEO your from your from the DI16. Ke tsone le mo sha re go tsa mo ka mona. So if it should happen for the let's say ke batla mo fu o kwa tlo ke mo sha go itse di faka tlo tlo di tla ha ile go kae. 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Because documentation ha di twan. Ne ba chuba, for instance, ba chuba insurance. Ba ka founde la, ten pese ki si ten insurance money sa BFS for instance. Or BFS ki yone se ti de mona, ba wa founde la nina. And the thing is here, the couple of customers who move to the national to Most importantly, if we have the issues, that's why it is an association. Once you belong to some trustee, we have a list of all our undertakers for it. If there's an issue, Kamona, the Hona will be a leader, undertaker, the family, everyone, how best we can go forward, politics, whatever issue is failing between family and Moshari. Because in Kitsa, guys, we have you on our database. And database is our owner, you are registered, and as an undertaker, you have your COCs and so on and so forth. Hence, Kihatina Ori. All undertakers who want to start this business.
0: E fela na leleke le ba atumele bana ba sa ingodisang go ba bontsha kotsi le bohloko ba hore ba ka ingodisa le hore e be kagolo ya megatlo e fapaneng ya dimoshara.
2: Haholo o shaka haholo. That's why we sorry, everybody go home. Ha re di tshe hore di be registered le hore ho ba regulated. You know, di hore ho ba di everything you have measured, your compliance, everything. We are trying to get everybody to join. Any association, more than one of the charter rights, join. Because you need to be 100% compliant.
0: Ntate Mosiako, ke kopa o tshware hanyane fela, re fetise mabankele, ha re kgutla nna le wena re tlo phethela.
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2: That's right. How to extend to your convention now. This convention, this is where everybody is going to learn about our area, all the pros and cons of having an undertaker. So, during this convention, we want to align everything via undertaker. Anything we've had these businesses from a long time ago. But I think the aspect states, that's all. That's where this convention is coming in. Hori, guys, your business can do better by doing this. Your business can do better by doing that. So we want to align everything to the undertaker. So this convention, we are inviting the whole South Africa. We are inviting undertakers from other associations. We are inviting the people from outside. We are inviting everybody to come and see for the business here, Moshari is a little bit. We honor this convention, we honor in our region. We recruit as a child, as a whole. For the time, nobody in Moshari is a little bit wrong. Nobody in the family, how in the Mona is under good hands. So SAFA is trying to do our best to make sure all businesses are under treaty, they are regulated and compliant as well.
0: And that the Musiako really will have a whole lot of separate Sibuka Salona set out of my hand.
2: Thank you so much for inviting us, SAFA, and thank you as the chairperson of the precinct.
0: Ntate Mosiako mamedi eno ke bareng Mosiako yena ke modula studio wa mogatlo wa di moshari wa SAFPA province ya Free State. 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
1: 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What Michalakis wrote to me about as the leader of the party following the statement of SABC News that I was seen on Monday to Thule House and quote unquote meeting with the lawyers of the ANC and the officials of the ANC. And I just want to advise everybody that Mondays in Parliament is a political party day. So we do our party work and all of us have got party offices.
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2: 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That impression that the state forms gives the applicant a stigma. 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
3: 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They are aware that they will be moving, but we'll be dealing with the criminal elements that were happening.
0: Ramotse wa masipala wa eThekwini Cyril Qaba o bolela gore go tlilo thewa kantoro ya tsamaiso ya go busetsa morago melata dinaheng tsa bona Durban na gofinyana. 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
4: I'll also call for the introduction of new asylum seeker documentation embedded with tamper-proof security fixtures or seals. I strongly believe that if you work collaboratively on such initiatives, a great deal can be achieved in addressing migration issues in the country.
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5: Do need to look at how we can cooperate on issues of migration, particularly that South Africa, being the most southern tip of the African continent, does still receive a great deal of people coming from other areas. So how do we really cooperate with other SADC countries as well, so that we're all collectively able to absorb? But also it's an opportunity for us to really understand that our economies can grow if we are able to move people, move goods in a more substantial way, in a more coordinated manner. So
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1: During this period there were 8.2 murders per 100,000 nationally. The Eastern Cape represents the highest risk with 14.3 murders per 100,000 people, followed by the Western Cape with 12.8 murders per 100,000 and then KZN with 8.8. So what does that mean? It actually means that if you live in these provinces, you have a higher risk of being murdered.
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2: 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When the deceased testified at the Matlanga Commission, he implicated Pretorius and other influential persons. 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
3: India hasn't officially or explicitly referenced the Ebola outbreak in some African countries, but said that India and the African Union exchanged views on the evolving health situation in parts of the continent, and that both sides reaffirmed the importance of continued cooperation in strengthening public health preparedness and capacity to respond. The India-Africa Forum Summit was first set up in 2008 as a way for India to engage with African nations on political, security, economic, trade and developmental issues. This was going to be the fourth such edition of the summit, and the last summit was held in 2015. New Delhi had planned to announce several measures to strengthen engagement with the continent at this event. No new dates have been announced. India says it will consult African nations before deciding when the event can be held again. Neha Punia, SABC News, New Delhi.
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3: 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But the most difficult of all will be next week, the 27th, when we announce the 26 players.
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3: First of all, happy and also proud, for sure, when you can change the things we have changed here in South Africa, then you are proud as a coach, certainly, and you are proud also on your players that they did it. And as you said, there was nothing good in the beginning, and I think the best thing that I did was to keep on the plan. I never changed, even the critics were very hard some moments, but for me it wasn't okay. I do it my way, and I know at the end we will have results. We just need a little bit patient, and you see the results came.
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4: 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I think playing Australia first is probably better than playing them last, if we're being honest. So yeah, definitely looking to put a big peg in the ground with that first game and sort of get our World Cup campaign off to a good start. But yeah, I believe that'll be a good contest and yeah, hopefully we can make it through that tough group.
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2: call is not covered by
1: yo. Ricky Peter Harper.
0: Halala,
1: Hadil. Yo. Yal. Allah Maha.
3: Hello.
0: Do you mind if we play a little
3: song? Tell me, guy.
0: Reteng one is. We play. Who na le competition le ike na la how fini anaj?
3: Jo, hasi kopo ni.
0: Who na le app we le ngwa download?
3: Who na le app we le download?
0: Yeah, why is it bazaka pay? And then working at Chelete Caruyo.
3: Yes.
0: Yaba, why somebody such a little?
3: Okay, very kissy.
1: We pill a pay. 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
1: 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Its mandate will be to advise the ministry and the national commissioner on the reset agenda, focusing on professionalization, focusing on the implementation of the Madlanga commission recommendations on systemic reform, which they will make in August. And we will accumulate then valuable experience in how that model can work, so that as soon as the legislation is ready and we are able to establish the board, then we will not be starting from scratch.
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1: During this period there were 8.2 murders per 100,000 nationally. The Eastern Cape represents the highest risk with 14.3 murders per 100,000 people, followed by the Western Cape with 12.8 murders per 100,000, and then KZN with 8.8. So what does that mean? It actually means that if you live in these provinces, you have a higher risk of being murdered.
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2: 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This migration issue is a very important one that I hope we will all reflect in a manner that enables us as Africans to construct better systems that can ensure that we coexist.
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2: yes
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2: ah it's pushing over 1 million streams on YouTube or over 1 million views just released dropped a video ya teng on YouTube as well it's coming through but it's taking time because we released Zololam last year ka August, you know, and we released just the audio on YouTube, so the audio ya thing is on over 1 million stream, I mean 1 million views, but on Spotify it's on over 1 million streams, but the music video is there, it's skin change, I think it dropped now ka February. Yeah.
3: And na go nye o ha no tlile o la bua re hey man ke sa pheha ha ke tsebe ke atla bona go 2026 nka tloa katla ka album guys ka pakapa katla ka EP ha go utlwe he 2026 ya fitla ka tsukutsane ho tshisa ndatwaka me ga bona o ke ke bo atla bona fela lo ga hona ho phehang jwale ke eng e ntse leng ho go tlile ka yona ka jene
2: 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I've been putting out a lot of music for many years. You know, always until you one. Wa pusha mara, upushi seeds. So one of the things that I've been working on is having a team, you know, a solid team behind me, a solid team behind the brand. Rekadile 2026 with that in mind. Then come May, Kimohe, Kitropa Amaka, my brand new song. It's out with Snethemba Konelo, Lemasi. It's doing really, really well. Ibuwa Kalibito Lahao, being called, you know, part of the blessed people in 2026. Kaufela Rebatlan Totentle, you know, we want to be employed. Rebatla Dikolui, you know, with this economy, it's about harder, but we just still want to succeed and grow. So pina ye bua ka ntwe re modimo how bitsa mabitso a batho ba winang in 2026 ke kopa libitso laka sabda lebeteng thabo kopa lebeteng lebu ke kopa lebeteng ra sebetsa we work hard, you know, and sometimes nkare there's no light at the end of the tunnel o ipotse le wena gore ke And I know what to know, be patient, you know, but in your patience, it's also very important or mudimu umu hold accountable. Ki patient ke sebetsa maroskan leba. So that's what the song is about, really, you know, because many of us really want to succeed in life.
0: And reception ubona batho ba amahela jwang amaka
2: by amotsa ntlambe. I mean, TikTok is doing well.
0: Yeah,
2: it's pushing on TikTok. I've always made music that's firstly relatable to me as a person, outside of the titles that I have. Mari namuthu, you know, yonke into inexesha kuzolunga was exactly that. Khuleka was exactly that. You know, it's music that I relate to, especially in the space that we are in and just life in general. So a lot of people relate to the music, wabon, and amagama is exactly that. I mean, who doesn't want to succeed? Who doesn't want to grow in whatever that they are doing, you know? And sometimes you don't know what it is, but you need to hold someone accountable.
0: Sure.
2: You need to hold someone accountable.
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1: You know, every time I make music with other artists, I always just keep it well, because I always think about music and collaborations as different experiences. I expressed myself in the production of the music. Ki express it more, and yena from my expression, I feel auri the way that ki khona nguisa hape to the next level is how she can express herself. So those expressions adi fitla di li too. I always don't want to limit other artists because they could be going through their own experiences and about what lafella who release, you know, and give out what they are thinking, what they are going through. And you know, I've been so blessed, and I always say this, kimudimu abatlang hore music wa ka tsamae ka tsela e a tsamang ka teng, because I always work with artists that have a fitla studio for some reason in ka ba bua ntwe ke batlang o bua or ba expressa what I'm also going through.
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1: no that's true the thing is, as much as Giri, express yourself, I'm still the one running the show. So, Rinalo Kaida, and remember, music is a creative process. It's like radio. Again, we are enjoying ourselves. You know, it's expression.
2: Yeah.
1: It's creativity. But there is a level of laws and boundaries. So, even with the music, how na ribua kamagama, otsamaye o tlo bua ka mopepe wa bona it has to flow, because at the end of the day mo ilendang teng tlamele ilende, because that's also another thing, you never know how music will land with Thabo. It can land differently from Thabo le ulebo wena onga inka katsela ya hao magilebo a inka katsela ya hae, but at the end of the day with my music, what I try and get to is that there is a common sweet spot understanding. Ya re pina ye ere, but it will relate differently to both of you or everyone.
0: Ntaki ratanka SABC le CDFM ha holo ke hore mona he ke mo re bapalang ditlabalane o di utlwa mona pele rona gale sentse re hlala amagama a re kale o bapala ka jeno re se bile re etse go ba ke a rona
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1: on the socials it's SUPTA ke sapta underscore DJ and then Bina is available on all streaming platforms, all DSPs, we're not Spotify, YouTube, it's there. In fact, today re drop a visualizer ya Bina, so if you want to see the visuals za Bina and maybe you've been listening to the song, but I'll connect it from a visual perspective. So the visualizer is going to be out on my YouTube. So again, SUPTA SAPTA on YouTube. But you can stream it on Apple Music, Tidal, Deezer, Spotify. It thing hohle. Umamele lesedi FM utayuka.
2: Ngoko. 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
1: No man, ke a leboha, man, ke a lebola. Ke a leboha. I always know that Lesedi is home. Whatever, how the interview even happened, ke tse aus lebo ke teng.
2: Yeah.
1: Ke a release, a re say less.
2: Wa
1: bona re say less ke high. So I appreciate it so much. Ke leboha le the listeners of Lesedi FM for always just showing love, you know. Pina, whether it's on the top 30, whether idlala every day, but I appreciate mumamedi. Ke mumamedi. Mumamedi. Wa Lesedi FM, I appreciate it so much.
2: Abutirile bile a holo fela.
1: Thank you, Abu.
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1: I have a proposal. I asked them some time ago, the civilian secretariat, to come up with a funding model. We have already engaged with the MECs in those provinces to implement the patroller program, and I'm hoping that in the next few months, the department has tried it previously and then it failed and we didn't achieve what we wanted to achieve, but this time I will make another effort. And as far as I'm concerned, failure in this area is not an option.
0: South African Bureau of Standards SABS ka bokhutswanyane e re tlhoka tjhelete ka loka diranta tse 2.3 billion ho aha botjha le ho hlabolla meralo ya yona ya motheo e seng e tsofetse haholo. 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
2: But remember that the laboratories do not run in open spaces, and therefore you need the entirety of the overall infrastructure to be also modernized to be able to house laboratories. And for that, we need an additional 2 billion just to make sure that as the subs or as we build the subs of the future, we are then able to ensure that we modernize on all fronts.
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3: Parents and guardians are encouraged to complete applications carefully and ensure that all information and supporting documents are submitted correctly to avoid delays or unsuccessful applications. Parents and legal guardians will be informed via SMS on the status of their application. The placement of learners will commence on the 31st of July 2026. Important to note is that the online admission system will be open from 1 September to 30 October 2026 for all middle grade applications. We appeal to all parents to apply on time, make use of the online admission system.
0: Ho tsamachaba le tona la ditaba tsa machabeng na henya Democratic Republic of Congo le boleletse BBC hore lefapa la bophelo na weng e o le kene le tsholo la ruta setshaba ka ho ropoa ha lefula Ebola. 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
4: I think it's a work of proximity. It's also a very frightening situation for communities to be in. And I think it is normal, and it would be normal in any setting, that all sorts of reactions are triggered, including challenging or questioning narratives that they might not feel comfortable with. So I don't think that it is an illustration of distrust towards the health system.
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I'm a driver. I'm a driver. I'm a driver. I'm a driver. I'm a driver. I'm a driver. I'm a driver. I'm a driver. I'm a driver. I'm a driver. I'm a driver. I'm a driver. I'm a driver. I'm a driver. I'm a driver. I'm a driver. I'm a driver. I'm a driver. I'm a driver. I'm a driver. I'm a driver. I'm a driver. I'm a driver. I'm a driver. I'm a driver. I'm a driver. I'm a driver. I'm a driver. I'm a driver. I'm a driver. I'm a driver. I'm a driver. I'm a driver. I'm a driver. I'm a driver. I'm a driver. I'm a driver. I'm a driver. I'm a driver. I'm a driver. I'm a driver. I'm a driver. I'm a driver. I'm a driver. I'm a driver. I'm a driver. I'm a driver. I'm a driver. I'm a driver. I'm a driver. I'm a driver. I'm a driver. I'm a driver. I'm a driver

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2: Yo what's good? 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
2: 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Get tech music. Thanks a lot more.
1: Yo, hi, sir. I'm going to go to the Matonor.
2: Hello, boss.
1: Hartzi.
2: Hello, boss. Hello, boss. Hello, boss. Hello, boss. Hello, boss. Hello, boss. Hello, boss. Hello, boss. Hello, boss. Hello, boss.
1: Hello,
2: boss. Hello, boss. Hello, boss. Hello, boss. Hello, boss. Hello, boss. Hello, boss. Hello, boss. Hello, boss. Hello, boss. Hello, boss. Hello, boss. Hello, boss. Hello, boss. Hello, boss. Hello, boss. Hello, boss. Hello, boss. Hello, boss. Hello, boss.
0: Hello, boss. Hello, boss.
2: Hello, boss.
0: Hello, boss. Hello, boss.
2: Hello,
0: boss. Hello, boss.
2: Hello, boss.
0: Hello, boss.
1: Hello, boss. Hello, boss. Hello, boss. Hello, boss. Hello, boss. Hello, boss.
0: I'm not going to be able to do it.
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1: 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This improper conduct is often fueled by bureaucratic conflicts and disagreements.
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1: 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Department of Infrastructure Development and the Gauteng Department of Health, who are responsible for the supply chain management and financial management functions, and to report on the lifestyle audits outcomes to the Department of Public Service and Administration.
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2: I have a proposal. I asked them some time ago, the Civilian Secretariat, to come up with a funding model. We have already engaged with the MECs in those provinces to implement the patroller program, and I'm hoping that in the next few months, the department has tried it previously and then it failed and we didn't achieve what we wanted to achieve, but this time I will make another effort. And as far as I'm concerned, failure in this area is not an option.
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3: moilwang widespread reports that the speaker has met with the legal advisers of the president. In my opinion, if that is true, it would taint the whole process and she might have to be or might have to recuse herself to protect the integrity of the process. What would be the rules around that?
4: Kuso ena yentswe ke moetapelo wa DA parliamenteng George Michalakis empa Didiza o ile iqhelela ka thuko a hana hore o ile a kopana le maqwetha a mo president. A tswela pele ho hlalosa ha kopano e ne e le ya ANC mme e tshwaretswe le Thuli House.
5: I haven't met the president's lawyers and I'm sure you can ask the lawyers of the president if they met with me. What Michalakis wrote to me about as the leader of the party following the statement of SABC News that I was seen on Monday to Thuli House and quote-unquote meeting with the lawyers of the ANC and the officials of the ANC. And I just want to advise everybody that Mondays in Parliament is a political party day. So we do our party work, and all of us have got party offices.
4: O ile a netefaleletsa maAforika Borwa gore moporesidente ga a leka go ba le tshusumetso efe kapa efe mehatong ena.
5: The president is not seeking anything, as I say, that he was informing me formally, as he said on the 11th, you know, to the nation that he has listened to the judgment and he respects the rule of law and that he will exercise his right as it is indicated in the judgment in paragraph 139 that, you know, which gives him the space that he can take a review process, which has chosen to do.
4: Didiza ore parlamente e se qadile o kenya tshebetsong qeto ya lekgotla la naga la molaotheo ka go tsosolosa tlalego ya komiti ya section 89 ka go etsa dipheto melaong ya parlamente le go kopa mekga ya dipolotiki gore e fane ka mabitso a ditho tse e tlang go e emela komiting eo e tlang go fuputsa moporesidente.
5: We formally tabled the report to the National Assembly through the ATC. We also forwarded the report to the president, as we must, as affected party. We also sent the judgment to the Rules Committee, particularly the Subcommittee on Rules, so that they can look at those matters that were raised that require amendment. We then made a determination of the committee, how big it's going to be, and I formally briefed the chief whips, and thereafter I wrote the letter to all parties to give us their names.
4: Ho ya ka motsamaisi wa dipuisano parlamente se qadile o kenya tshebetsong qeto eo ya lekgotla la naga la molaotheo.
5: The constitutional court indicated that in the manner consistent with parliamentary rules, parliament should not have said that panel report directly to the house, but rather it should have sent it to the impeachment committee, and therefore order that parliament must actually undertake that process, which we are doing.
4: Mekga ya dipolotiki e na le go fitlhela ka jeno fana ka mabitso a ditho tsa yona tse e tlang go e emela komiting eo ya ditho tse 31. 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
7: Part of our GDS strategy, the growth and development strategy, we've accommodated the fact that there's movement of people into cities. And we have to then plan in accordance. But the main issues that we need to focus on is infrastructure, water infrastructure, electricity infrastructure, for us to be able to accommodate the growth that is coming into the city. Except that, yes, we may not have the resources in terms of the housing structures, but we'll continue to do whatever is possible in the city's ability to bring about human settlement. But you must also note that as people come into the cities, they're not supposed to be breaking the law. They're not supposed to decide where they settle themselves without proper channels being followed.
6: Lefapha la ditaba tsa lehae le lona le ile la etsa mosebetsi wa lona wa ho lekola ditokomane tsa melata hore na e be ke tse nepahetseng kapa tjhe. 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
8: We are moving 130 families out of this dilapidated structure to formally, to proper and dignified houses. But we are focusing on South Africans, of course, and that's why we've got Home Affairs here to deal with the undocumented foreign nationals. But over and above that, we've engaged with our residents, and that's why there's no resistance from them. They are aware that they will be moving, but we'll be dealing with criminal elements that were happening, because after we've engaged with our residents, so there are those that started selling their spaces. So we are going to use the data that we have so that we prevent such elements.
6: Emongwaba aiya sabatlang ha lebitso la ha ile ka patlalatswa ore ile ba aiba amoela le tsulo lena la masipala lo hlalosa hore malapa a phela ka thata hosteleng ena Vlehof ka lebaka la diketso tsa ditlolo tsa molao le tshubihlellano.
9: Kesi ofakwe ngokungemthetho.
10: As the demolition, it means they will remove illegal power connections. Another thing that the municipal only remove bins from other places. This place is dirty. People throw dirty everywhere. This place also has drugs. Our kids back school and come here. This demolition will help remove illegal immigrants.
6: Ba bambaba aibare banaletsepo ya hore letsolo lena le tla tlisa botsitso go ba a imasepaleng ona wa toropo ya Johannesburg.
11: Ama-drugs are so powerful.
12: Drugs are very rife in this area. Some of the people living in this place are selling drugs to our kids. We have girl children and they are also smoking drugs now.
6: Makala a re retsong go sireletsa le go ntshetsa pele molao a kenyeletsang sepolesa sa toropo ena Johannesburg le sepolesa sa na. 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
1: If you have any number of any person from UNHCR, you must tell them there is a confirmed documented refugees on the street in Durban as we speak, and they have nowhere to go. Ask them what's their plan about them. Maybe you can assist us to answer that question. These people here, they've been in the community all along. They are not crazy for today to say, no, we're feeling unsafe.
0: USA, modiplomati e motjha wa Afrika Borwa, America, Rolf Meyer, ore boikarabelo ba hae ba sehlooho ke ho matlafatsa maqhama a bodiplomati le moruo dipakeng tsa Afrika Borwa le America. 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
2: I think we have to take the situation step by step. That issue was not on the table at all today. It was not the moment probably to discuss it from either side. But if it is still a matter for consideration on the side of the authorities in the United States, we have to get a clear picture of what matters in terms of their concerns, and then we can take it further from there. But it's too early. It's now not the moment yet to comment on that.
0: Rikena ditabenza nalane. 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
5: Whatever language that is used, whether it's facilitation or assistance, this is what you get.
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1: I've noted with concern a recurrent trend and pattern of lack of coordination, accountability and deliverables, and inefficient use of public resources between the Gauteng Department of Infrastructure Development as an implementing agent for government capital infrastructure projects and its client departments at Gauteng. This improper conduct is often fueled by bureaucratic conflicts and disagreements.
0: Musikeletsi wa setshaba o boetse go thaletsa gore o fuputswe mogwa o bahlanka ba phahameng mafapheng a mabedi ba phelang ka ona.
1: I refer that the Premier considers subjecting the ongoing risk-based lifestyle audits that are currently being conducted by his office in collaboration with the SIU to all officials at the Gauteng Department of Infrastructure Development and the Gauteng Department of Health, who are responsible for the supply chain management and financial management functions, and to report on the lifestyle audits outcomes to the Department of Public Service and Administration.
0: Letona la naha la seponesa Firoz Kachalia ore ho tshireletso ha baphatli ba makunutu ke ntla e ka setlhohong seponeseng sa naha. 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
2: I'm very concerned about the fact that so many whistleblowers, councillors, auditors in the public service, even private auditors, are being targeted by these criminals. There have been some important developments recently where the police have had some success. The Department of Justice has tabled a bill in cabinet on the protection of whistleblowers, which I think is an important development. That bill has been approved for public comment.
0: Ho salejwalo Genevieve Quintal ho tswa mokgatlong wa Amnesty International o re ba amohela diteko tsa mmuso tsa matlafatsa tshireletso ya baphatli ba makunutu.
3: We welcome the whistleblower legislation. We've made our own submissions on that. But it goes beyond whistleblowers. We're actually looking, and we wanted to speak to the Department of Justice about looking at a bigger piece of legislation that protects all human rights defenders. Because not everyone is a whistleblower. There are people, activists and communities. There's Fikile Nshangase, who was killed. She's a mining activist. As I said, there's Abahlali Basim Jondolo. There are these small activists in these communities. So they also need protection. Yeah. So we want to take the conversation forward at some stage with the Department of Justice.
0: Ho Zamachaba, hlooho ya mokgatlo wa NATO, Mark Rutte, o bolela hore selekane sa yona sa mahata mmoho se tiile le ho kopana ho feta nakong e fetileng ka morao hore moporesidente wa America a ba makatse ka ho phatlalatsa hore America e ile ho romela masole a 5,000 naheng ya Poland. 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Tom Bateman wa BBC wa tlaleha.
4: President Trump has used the threat of withdrawing some US troops from Europe to signal his anger at America's NATO partners. He has previously called them cowards for, in his view, not helping enough after the US-Israeli attack on Iran. Last night's announcement, which appears to reverse a US force reduction in Poland, has been welcomed here at the NATO meeting. The US Secretary of State Marco Rubio said, however, Mr. Trump remained disappointed with his allies and suggested this would be something they would have to address at the NATO Leaders Summit later this summer in Turkey.
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1: 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But yeah, I believe that'll be a good contest and yeah, hopefully we can make it through that tough group.
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1: 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So in terms of a project and how attractive it looks to Babako Formula One and the other existing 11 teams, Christian Horner knows what he's doing. The other side is that will they eventually agree to split the pie even more? After every year or every 2 years, the teams are earning money for being in Formula One, that commercial value, yadi shopa. Now, to have a 12th team makes the slice of the pie smaller. So BYD, they need to pay to first get into the conversation. And then also, will BYD add to the commercial value, yeah, Formula One? Do you want to establish when it comes to the existing teams and for Christian Horner to try and convince them? So it's a long process. It's at least 4 or 5 years Yo. Possibly.
0: Hey, what's the Nike one? I tell you, I'm showing you in Turica Bonang. Yes, I have a little more set on hand to the capop and tattoo to Kia nicely. It's Africa, rough F1 in Pahewan, so that's one of the belly little fellow who was so called and there's some more meditating that he gets a lucena, and said he said, like I'm a hit on a man. In Pakiwana, one is so tell us okay, Matla. Hey, how's the who are Pelicapo, who are Morau, one is so a Pelana Kong, ya technology, as about him, electric cars, said he can, come on, and the cutis and a little quality engine. 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
2: 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so ntwe re tla bonang in 2030 need to be discussed now and those discussions ke gore the hybrid cell this is the technology that keeps coming in the battery and the electric side it's not entertaining the drivers don't like it the teams are confused so lots of discussions are happening even as we speak in Canada there's a meeting that they're going to have to try and see for how can they take it forward for the next 5 years because these regulations are locked in so is to change these regulations to V8 but they're going to use a sustainable fuel that doesn't pollute the environment as much so remitting to see if the conversation goes forward over the next months to the next year but there definitely might be a change happening a lot sooner by 2027 to slightly adjust the hybrid cell that we have at the moment so it remains to be seen we wait and see
0: Khaisa da motho sprint race weekend tena ntate wa bona gore no nyana di tladula batho ke utlwile go tshebo holo ba dihlopha di kena lebelong lena dipheto e letsengata nna ebe re ka lebella di fe ha ho le bile re sentse re bapisa le Miami Grand Prix
2: and that is quite interesting to me ke gore Miami and Canada are back to back sprint race weekends which you've never seen before so that challenges the teams gakhori the petrol that thing don't have a lot of time to be tested about the gore do they actually have a good direction to go in or not so it's going to be challenging Miami clearly a bit of opportunity and we saw a lot of improvement that is over especially with McLaren who finally got a 1-2 at the sprint race maybe they can get that same performance again they've also got upgrades go Canada but at the same time that are not upgrading because they upgraded go Miami Bengasi with back-to-back upgrades because it becomes expensive but Mercedes those are kinds of teams you want to be watching because go Miami they never had upgrades and Canada they do so as the leaders of the championship at the moment this one has that might have a lot to prove Kahuri they are actually dominating this season so that's a team I think we should definitely watch out for
0: Mhm. 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
2: 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possible in the sprint race and in the main race he can't sacrifice either of them it's a lot of pressure but he's got good form for Canada he's quite confident na bua ka Canada last week after Miami 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10 p.m. this evening at 10 p.m. you and a sprint qualifying then tomorrow is the sprint race ka 6 and then we have qualifying at 10 p.m. after the sprint race. And then Kasondaha is when we have the main race at 10 p.m. So all of our races for South Africa are going to be in the evening. It's going to be a good weekend of racing.
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4: Hey, lady shows, lady shows, lady shows. 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
1: 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I'm not. I'm not. I'm not. Aoi, lady sauce.
0: 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Yo, man.
1: I'm not. I'm not. I'm not. I'm not. I'm not. I'm not. I'm not. I'm not. I'm not. I'm not. I'm not. I'm not. I'm not. I'm not. I'm not. I'm not. I'm not. I'm not. I'm not. I'm not. I'm not. I'm not. I'm not. I'm
0: not. I'm not. I'm not. I'm
1: not. I'm not. I'm not. I'm not. I'm not. I'm not. I'm not. I'm not. I'm not. I'm not. I'm not. I'm not. I'm not. I'm not. I'm not. I'm
0: not. I'm not. I'm not. I'm not. I'm not. I'm not. 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
2: Thank you, mami.
0: All right, papi. 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
3: Ahoy. That's lady, ahoy.
0: Ahoy. Yeah, man.
3: Yum. I'm sorry, Ras Teddy Simonia came versus Pronimo.
0: Ras Teddy, see.
3: Yeah, I'm going to get a little bit of a
0: I said, I can kill a whole ass steady. See,
3: all right,
0: yeah, man. Listen, if I'm to be like, hi,
4: oh, you rest of a ride now,
0: yeah, man, raspali, yeah, man.
4: Hello, hi,
0: Tommy.
4: Tommy.
0: Hey, Mohosi, I got a kill a bit of a no, Corey was making hook up a cup and it's in
4: Hello there.
0: Hello, hi, Fixback.
4: Hello there.
0: 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I'm going to go to the Ke nne ke tla jalo ka dibaka ka o fapana.
4: Come
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2: 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There have been some important developments recently where the police have had some success. The Department of Justice has tabled a bill in cabinet on the protection of whistleblowers, which I think is an important development. That bill has been approved for public comment.
0: 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Rory Galimo wa BBC.
3: Senegal passed legislation earlier this year classifying same-sex relations as an act against nature. It's now punishable by up to 10 years in prison. The law received international criticism, with the UN rights chief describing it as deeply worrying. But Senegal's prime minister likened the condemnation to tyranny and said he wouldn't take any lessons from Western governments. Ousmane Sonko is acting on a campaign promise. He said he would increase jail terms for same-sex relations before taking office 2 years ago.
0: Tsa hora ya borobong di fella mona tsa latelang tsena ke tsa hora ya leshome e bile letsa o qetela tsa letsatsi so ske
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0: With the amazing Digga Lady Soski Makasini. 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
1: 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It is important to emphasize that this measure is a collaborative effort aimed at enhancing institutional effectiveness and service delivery.
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2: 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First thing we are saying that anyone without any ticket, please don't come closer to the stadium Prinsit. Park and ride facility, which we are saying that we are making provision for people who are coming from Gauteng. However, before 1300, all these people from 11 o'clock will be allowing them in to come and park closer to the stadium facility on a first come, first serve principle, which is the pick and nut. Then once the pick and nut park and the facility is full, all people will be directing them through. They will be going to Fresh Produce to park there. They will be utilizing the park and ride.
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3: At the end of the day, I think it's well understood in the alliance that the United States troop presence in Europe is going to be adjusted. That work was already ongoing. And it's been done in coordination with our allies. I'm not saying they're going to be thrilled about it, but they certainly are aware of it. You know, we have obligations in the Indo-Pacific, we have obligations in the Middle East, we have obligations in the Western Hemisphere. So this has been an ongoing process. It shouldn't be a surprise to anybody.
0: Ditaba tsa hora ya 10 ebile le tsa ho qetela tsa letsatsi di fella mona. 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Soski The DJ Samachaba.
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0: radio hi, so so. 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
4: Ma, so so.
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2: 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Kim Shumanane, I will link copies in my pay. 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
3: 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Can you save? 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In noble lie, I feel we are how Yapa the outside the Pekins are all at the Paris in Orbit College, the Manicam Bombella Stadium. 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
4: Because if you are high, catch all the big news. Okay, Sarah, what are you? What? Covid calling. What are you calling? You are in London. No, no, no. Covid calling. Okay, so you are calling. Look at that. Look at that. Look
3: at
4: that. Look at that. Look at that. Look at that.
3: Look at that. Look at that. Look at that.
4: Look at that. Look at that. Look at that. Look at that. Look
3: at that. Look at that.
4: Look at that. Look at that. Look at that. Look at that.
3: Listen if I'm doing a high.
5: Just kill a guy.
3: Do you feel a way, Sue? 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
3: 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This is Louis Vega from Masters at Work. 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

20 le metso be metso ya nna tola Solfex the P ya dilo ntle metso nya 20 le metso miraro ka mora go ra ya pele sebeletseng e ratwane CDFM ke monlelo pina na ke a bojo mojo e tsaka gore ke sama t

0: 086 000 384. 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Hey, Munati, Pili, and Mabidisha. Ritual say, Ricara guy finger my fella baking. Kimu Kabarajinu, Orlando Perez, Avapala. Make it on a papa, she's usually come from of B, duly come rock a money, Mohating, take an answer at Hagislepe, also got a balanki, Nilmonati, never at the Ugonaga Tapas visit to Tasaran Wagislepe, let's say up and leak. Also, we see. Sabarasol of X de P, Dume, let's say.
1: Hola, Ponto.
0: Eh, who's one?
1: Ushapua.
0: Eh.
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0: Rutwe.
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9: Thank you bongo.
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